Happy anniversary. Happy anniversary. Anne wrote to us to celebrate her anniversary. She says, I want to wish my husband a very happy 29th wedding anniversary. He is the perfect husband. He spent 21 years in the U.S. Coast Guard, and now he's teaching in a local community college. When I come home from work, he is always there to greet me. My home is beautiful because he spends time making sure everything is in its place. Inside and out, he is a caretaker. We have a wonderful 16-year-old son, and my husband is very proud of him. Neither my son nor I ever have to worry about anything because Tony makes sure that all is well in our world. I couldn't love anyone more, even after all these years. Happy anniversary, my darling, from your wife, Anne.

0: 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Or maybe it's not even work that's distracting you. Maybe it's social media that's taking your attention away. Or maybe it's just pure selfishness. Something to think about on this summer night. 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
1: Hello, Delilah.
2: I understand it's confession session, Carl.
1: Yes. I've been a bad boy.
2: I hear you need to kneel down and confess a few things and ask some forgiveness here.
1: Yes.
2: And although I am not ordained to do that, I will go ahead and allow you to have a little confession session with Mother Delilah.
1: I've been a bad boy. I cheated on her. I put her down. I picked on her. She's a wonderful woman.
2: You cheated on who?
1: On my fiance, my girl, my dream, my soulmate. Her name is Lisa. I cheated on her. I put her down. I pushed her away from me. For 20 years, I did this. The last 4 or 5 months, I realized I was wrong because I was a big kid. I was a spoiled brat, and that's what I was, a big spoiled brat. I didn't know nothing better. I didn't know there was other ways of treating women, and I pushed her away. Now I'm trying to win her back.
2: If she put up with that for 20 years, Carl, I would say you're probably not going to win her back. Because she was probably, for the last 20 years, trying to get your attention and trying to say, please love me, please be good to me, please be there for me, until she just couldn't take it anymore.
1: She said she still loves me. We say we love each other every day. We hug, we kiss, and everything.
2: All right. Then I will do my best to help you grovel. If you promise me on your honor, Carl, as long as you live, you will never be unkind to her again.
1: Never, Delilah. Never again. I will never do that.
2: Okay. If I have your word, I'll play a song for you and for Lisa.
1: Okay, thank you.
2: Good luck, honey.
1: Okay, thank you.

0: Dale, what can I do to make your night special?
1: You know, approximately 3.5 weeks ago, I met a young lady, and her name was Latasha, and she was afraid I was moving a little bit too quick, and in my own mind, I wasn't. And I really want her to know that I'm a good friend, and I will be there for her.
0: So you would like to be in a relationship, but you don't want to push for that and make it sound like you want to be in a relationship. So you're saying you're happy to be friends, but really you want to kiss her face.
1: Am I
0: close?
1: You're exactly right. You're exactly right.
0: So you're crazy for this girl, but you don't want to push her away.
1: That is correct. I do not want to push her away. If I got to settle for friendship with her, then that's what I will settle for.
0: Well, I would suspect if she's that much of a quality person, that's not settling. That's a gift.
1: That's very correct.
0: I haven't learned a lot in my life, but I have learned this, that a precious friend is one of the greatest gifts in the universe. And if you are blessed with a friend that loves you and supports you and accepts you, even if it's not romantic, that's a gift that will, you know, you can cherish for a lifetime.
1: You have opened up a door that I didn't even think about. You're very, very correct.
0: I mean, I'll be honest with you, buddy. I've had far too many romantic relationships in my life.
1: I definitely understand what you're saying.
0: But I have only had a few really good male friends in my life. And those friends are friends to this day. And besides, who knows what the future holds?
1: That is correct. Anything is.

0: possible.
1: Anything is possible. And if you have that foundation of a solid friendship, you know, that could be a wonderful foundation for something more.
0: That is something to hold on to, for sure.

with me. WXMA Louisville, the new 102.3 The Rose. If tonight is one of those nights where you're just trying to keep it together, minute by minute, hour by hour, this is the perfect place to be. You're not going to get bombarded with negative messages. I'm not a self-help guru who's going to tell you to just believe and it will happen. We're just people sharing our stories of the heart and really great music.

0: Hi, good evening. Who is this?
1: This is Jerry. It's so nice to hear your voice. I listen to your show, and you're wonderful. You're very inspirational.
0: Thank you. Are you having a fun summer?
1: Trying to. The husband's away taking care of my mother-in-law.
0: Okay.
1: He's been extremely ill. So it's been a little bit rough.
0: So right now is a time for him to be there and being a good son.
1: Yes.
0: But that doesn't make it any easier on you when
1: no,
0: you're missing
1: him.
0: No, but
1: I've been very supportive of it. We've been doing this for almost 3.5-4 years. And he comes and goes. And then I try to visit them when I can in the summer times. Even though they've been a roller coaster ride, I still celebrate every moment, and I wouldn't trade him for the world or my mother-in-law. I have two moms, and it's wonderful.

0: Tonight's Delilah's Dilemma is from Rachel, who says, I'm 16 years old and I've always had a good relationship with my family. A year ago, my aunt and uncle separated after being married for 20 years, and it's been so hard to face the fact that they're no longer together. To make matters worse, my aunt no longer lets us visit or spend time with my uncle. My uncle's been a part of my life all my life. Birthdays, holidays, Super Bowl, sporting events, choir programs, he's always there. We've always been supportive of my aunt, and I find it so unfair that she won't tolerate us even being friends. I don't understand why she's making this a choice between him or her. And now, my aunt won't even talk to me. I have nothing to do with their divorce. I feel like I've lost both my uncle and my aunt. Please give me advice on how to mend our relationship. Rachel, I will have my words for you coming up in a moment.
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1: 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Take a seat.

Tonight's Delilah's Dilemma is from a 16-year-old whose aunt and uncle have divorced after a 20-year marriage, and her aunt has forbidden her to have any contact with her uncle, and it's caused division. And Rachel, here's what I'm going to say to you. I don't have the facts. I don't know why they divorced. So it's either one of two things. Either A, your uncle has done something heinous. Your uncle has done something despicable. And your aunt fears for your safety and she wants to protect you. That could be a possibility. She could see something in your uncle that you don't know and she doesn't want to tell you, but it's something that would be an endangerment to you. That's option number A. And if I were you, I would ask her that. Or it's option number B, which is your aunt is insecure and controlling and wants to control your relationships. If it is option number A, you need to ask her and ask her to be honest with you to the best of her ability if there is something dangerous about this man. If that's not the case, then there is nothing you can do to mend the relationship because you're not the one who broke it. You cannot mend a relationship with somebody who is being controlling. So hopefully she will tell you if there is something scary about the situation and you'll be able to understand why she's protecting you, or she'll step back and realize it's foolish to try to control a relationship when he's been a part of your life and your heart your whole life. But there's nothing you can do, honey, to fix that. You might learn the serenity prayer. God, grant me the serenity to accept the things you cannot change, the courage to change the things you can, and the wisdom to know the difference.

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0: Hi, April. Welcome. What can I do for you on the Delilah Show?
1: I just wanted to dedicate a song to my husband. Tonight's our 9-year anniversary, and we're apart.
0: Why are you not with your honey tonight?
1: He actually had to work for the first time in 9 years.
0: Well, not for the first time in 9 years, but the first time on your anniversary.
1: Yes, yes.
0: Because if this were the first time he had worked in 9 years, you wouldn't be calling me.
1: Yes, exactly.
0: Tell me how much you love him.
1: Well, we've been together since I was in fourth grade and he was in fifth grade. And we've basically grew up together. I've never known anyone else but him. And he's always been there by my side. When we were little, he used to, play the kissing game, run up and kiss me and then run away. And I had cooties and when I tried to kiss him. And he's gotten past that, thank goodness.
0: Now, how old were you two when he got past the you've got cooties stage and I hate girls stage?
1: Seventh grade.
0: Okay, so when puberty sort of kicked in, all of a sudden you didn't have cooties.
1: Exactly.
0: And he didn't run away after he'd kiss you.
1: No.
0: So you've loved him all your life?
1: Definitely, definitely. When I was 9, I told my mom that I was going to marry him.

WXMA Louisville, the new 102.3 The Rose. How are you tonight? Did you have a long day? Did you have a bad day and you need some hope and inspiration? We're here to talk to you, to laugh with you, sometimes to cry with you, but always to encourage you, to let you know how much we appreciate you and how special you are

0: Bert, welcome to the Delilah Show. What can I do for you?
1: I'd like to make a dedication.
0: To?
1: Shay.
0: Okay, what do you want to tell Shay via the radio?
1: Well, I want her to know that I love her and miss her and can't wait to see her tomorrow because we're having dinner.
0: You're taking her out for dinner? You're fixing dinner?
1: Fixing dinner.
0: You're fixing dinner. Good for you. What are
1: I
0: you
1: know how to cook.
0: What's on the menu?
1: Lasagna. Let's see. We're going to have cake.

0: for dessert and garlic bread, of course. Got to be with lasagna.
1: Good for you. Good for you. I'm approving of the menu. Let me find that song for you.
0: All right. Thank you very much.
1: Bye-bye.
0: You have yourself a good night.

0: Every day I get a little notice on my phone, a little verse or a poem or a psalm or something to lift my spirit. And the other day I got this. It said, "This is my prayer for you, that your love will grow more and more, that you will have knowledge and understanding with that knowledge, with your love, that you will see the difference between what is important and what is not, and choose what is important." Isn't that beautiful? That you will see the difference between what is important and what is not important, and choose what is important. Family is important. Friends are important. 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
1: Samantha, hi. You've called the Delilah Show. What can I do for you?
2: Well, I'm calling because I'm getting married in 4 days.
1: The countdown is on. What's your fiancé's name?
2: His name is Parker.
1: And big wedding, small wedding, medium size?
2: It's going to be about 130 to 140 people, so medium, I guess.
1: I'd say that's a big wedding, honey.
2: We have a lot of family.
1: So 130, 140, you're not quite sure how many, because a lot of people like me are idiots who don't RSVP.
2: Exactly. Mm-hmm. So it should be interesting, but we're going to have a lot of fun.
1: So what's the most fun tradition that you're adding to or bringing to your wedding? The thing you're most excited about?
2: The honeymoon.
1: Good answer. You go, girl.
2: I keep telling him, I'm like, the honeymoon sounds like so much fun. Can we just skip the wedding? And he said, no, we have to get married first. So
1: have a beautiful wedding and a great honeymoon.

0: I know it's late and I know you're tired. If you're getting ready to call it a night and slip between those cool sheets, I hope you have a great day tomorrow. Thank you for letting me be a part of your Monday night. Do me a favor, take some time out of your busy Tuesday schedule tomorrow to slow down and love someone. Good night. 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
13: 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What is love?

I got this letter from Karen, who clearly looks at life as an adventure. She says, play a song for my husband, Bo. We've been married 15 years and we've been through homelessness. Okay, addresslessness, because we did have a camper to live in. And yet through it all, we managed to see a lot of beautiful country together. We have a nice home to live in now. We are very blessed. We have 7 children between us and they are grown. So it's just us. You know, when you grow older and someone is too busy for you? Well, I think that we got there, but we're healthy and happy together. And now we have retired. Sometimes we have the most fun doing nothing at all. Can you play Still the One? Because, well, because he is.

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0: it's Amy Nick, your morning chick on 102.3 The Rose. While you're juggling those kids, coffee, your calendars, and everything else, we are right along with you. We'll have a little fun, listen to some feel-good songs, and at 9, my dog Rosie officially roughs in the workday with Rosie's Rough House. A little wag, a little whoop, and a whole lot of fun to ease you into the morning. So take a breath, turn up the music, and let's make the day feel better together on 102.3 The Rose.
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0: 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It's time to talk for tickets, where your voice could get you into something huge.
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0: Hey, it's Kelly Kay, 102.3 The Rose. We know afternoons can get hectic. Carpools, deadlines, dinner plans, practices. Somehow you're supposed to stay on top of it all. I'll hang out with you the whole way. 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

0: 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It's time to talk for tickets, where your voice could get you into something huge.
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Hey, it's Amy Nick, your morning chick on 102.3 The Rose. While you're juggling those kids, coffee, your calendars, and everything else, we are right along with you. We'll have a little fun, listen to some feel-good songs, and at 9,

0: time, my dog Rosie officially roughs in the workday with Rosie's Rough House. A little wag, a little whoop, and a whole lot of fun to ease you into the morning. So take a breath, turn up the music, and let's make the day feel better together on 102.3 The Rose.
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0: 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Now we want to hear from you. It's time to talk for tickets, where your voice could get you into something huge.
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1: 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It's Josh Groban.
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0: 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We know afternoons can get hectic. Carpools, deadlines, dinner plans, practices. 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

And this town's lost its faith. 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

0: God, I...
1: 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A little wag, a little wolf.

0: If you've been feeling unsteady, disoriented, or like your surroundings are moving, you're not imagining it, and you're not alone. 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
1: Good morning. This is Shannon Kogan with Wave News. Governor Beshear is calling on Senator Mitch McConnell to prove his capacity to serve or resign. He said that in a letter sent to his office and the Senate Majority Leader. The demand from the governor follows the release of a new photo of Senator McConnell with his wife and a new statement saying he continues to recover and can't yet return to work in Congress. McConnell's office also confirmed he will not attend this Saturday's Fancy Farm picnic. Governor Beshear said in his letter, "It has been 43 days since news of your hospitalization. During that time, you have cast zero votes, engaged in no official activities, and aside from two photos and corresponding statements, have made no effort to communicate with your Kentucky constituents or the nation." The governor goes on to demand McConnell directly and verbally address the people of Kentucky. If McConnell will not provide such proof, Governor Beshear says he will ask Senate Majority Leader John Thune to investigate McConnell's condition and begin the process of expelling him from the Senate. Happening today, former Governor Matt Bevin is scheduled to be in court for the legal battle involving his adopted son, Jonah. Earlier this month, the court upheld an arrest order issued after Judge Angela Johnson found him in contempt for failing to turn over financial documents. This all stems from Bevin's divorce case with Glenna Bevin and their son, Jonah Bevin, who's arguing he is entitled to child support. Bevin now has to come to the hearing in person that will be in Jefferson Circuit Court at 9 this morning. Greater Clark County Schools District goes back to school on Thursday. The superintendent says more than 730 full-time teachers are ready to welcome back the district's 10,400 students. A big change this year includes a new cell phone ban for the entire school day. And Colonel Harlan Sanders' collection of personal artifacts will be auctioned off starting today. The personal collection was preserved by the Settle family after they purchased both Blackwood Hall and the Claudia Sanders Dinner House in Shelbyville in 1974. Some of the items include handwritten recipes, letters from U.S. presidents, and his signature bow tie. The auction is from 4 to 6 today. Go to ClaudiaSandersAuction.com for more information. I'm Shannon Kogan with Wave News. Make it a great Tuesday.
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2: The Rose. The Rose.

Cause I gotta have faith. I gotta have faith. Good morning, Rosebuds. Welcome to the Rosebud Morning Club. It's Amy, Nick. If you're already out and about this morning, you're starting to see the sun peek out a little bit. If you're just waking up, it might still be a little dark because your eyes haven't quite adjusted yet. Either way, here's Katy Perry.

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12: Louisville weather from the Wave Storm Tracking Team.
13: We'll see a mix of sun and clouds today with highs in the 80s to near 90 degrees. For tomorrow, sunny, lower humidity with highs in the low to mid 80s. We'll keep things pretty pleasant through your Friday before we add in some rain chances for the upcoming weekend. From the Wave News Storm Tracking Team, I'm meteorologist Tawana Andrew.
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So I got a message this morning. This early in the morning? Like, come on. And it was from someone who I haven't seen in a very long time. And the funny thing is, it's actually the second message I've received. And I just keep putting it off and putting it off. What is that one thing you've been putting off? Because, you know, we all do it. Text me now, 502-795-1023, and I'll tell you who sent me that message. 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

0: Well, it felt like a party this morning until I got this text message from my dentist. Now I feel like I'm in trouble. I didn't even know dentist offices were open this early. I guess it's probably just an automated text. But this is actually their second reminder that they've sent me saying, you need to make an appointment, Amy. We haven't seen you in a while. And they're right. I think it's been almost a year since I've had my last routine cleaning. I guess I should probably make an appointment and get in there. And I know I'm not the only one putting something off. 502-795-1023. What is something you've been putting off or have been put off? Lisa texted in this morning. She said she's been putting off cleaning out her garage. Oh my gosh. It feels so good once it's done, but just getting into it, it's so hard. And also we heard from Mark this morning. He admitted he's overdue for his annual physical. See, we all have that one thing. If you have also been avoiding something, don't worry. You're in good company here on 102.3 The Rose.
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3: Starting the day off with a really good ride. 71 South looks great from Waterson into downtown. No delays both ways on 64 from Snyder to downtown, from Georgetown into downtown. And we're also doing good traveling on 65 north from the Outer Loop all the way to downtown. Now, your bridges are also looking fine. The Lincoln Bridge, Kennedy Bridge, the 2nd Street Bridge is also in really great shape this morning. I'm Sue Aller with 502 Traffic.
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9: We'll see a mix of sun and clouds across the region for today with highs in the 80s to near 90 degrees. Behind a cold front sweeping through this evening, we will see temperatures falling down into the 60s and clearing skies. That means for tomorrow, things looking gorgeous with plenty of sunshine, highs in the low to mid 80s, and lower humidity. From the Wave News Storm Tracking Team, I'm meteorologist Tawana Andrew.
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1: Good morning. This is Shannon Cogan with Wave News. Governor Beshear is calling on Senator Mitch McConnell to prove his capacity to serve or resign. He said that in a letter sent to his office and the Senate Majority Leader. The demand from the governor follows the release of a new photo of Senator McConnell with his wife and a new statement saying he continues to recover and can't yet return to work in Congress. McConnell's office also confirmed he will not attend this Saturday's Fancy Farm picnic. Governor Beshear said in his letter, "It has been 43 days since news of your hospitalization. During that time, you have cast zero votes, engaged in no official activities, and aside from two photos and corresponding statements, have made no effort to communicate with your Kentucky constituents or the nation." The governor goes on to demand McConnell directly and verbally address the people of Kentucky. If McConnell will not provide such proof, Governor Beshear says he will ask Senate Majority Leader John Thune to investigate McConnell's condition and begin the process.

0: process of expelling him from the Senate. Happening today, former Governor Matt Bevin is scheduled to be in court for the legal battle involving his adopted son, Jonah. Earlier this month, the court upheld an arrest order issued after Judge Angela Johnson found him in contempt for failing to turn over financial documents. This all stems from Bevin's divorce case with Glenna Bevin and their son, Jonah Bevin, who's arguing he is entitled to child support. Bevin now has to come to the hearing in person that will be in Jefferson Circuit Court at 9 this morning. Greater Clark County Schools District goes back to school on Thursday. The superintendent says more than 730 full-time teachers are ready to welcome back the district's 10,400 students. A big change this year includes a new cell phone ban for the entire school day. And Colonel Harlan Sanders' collection of personal artifacts will be auctioned off starting today. The personal collection was preserved by the Settle family after they purchased both Blackwood Hall and the Claudia Sanders Dinner House in Shelbyville in 1974. Some of the items include handwritten recipes, letters from U.S. presidents, and his signature bow tie. The auction is from 4 to 6 today. Go to ClaudiaSandersAuction.com for more information. I'm Shannon Kogan with Wave News. 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

0: Good morning, Rosebuds. We're going to keep your Tuesday feeling good as we kick off the work day. It's Amy Nick on 102.3 The Rose.
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8: We'll see a mix of sun and clouds for today with highs in the 80s to near 90 degrees and a small rain chance in the forecast. But tonight, clearing skies as temperatures fall down into the 60s for your lows tomorrow. Plenty of sunshine, lower humidity, and highs in the low to mid 80s. From the Wave News Storm Tracking Team, I'm meteorologist Tawana Andrew.
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you say we get you ready for some Tom Petty. Southern Accents, the ultimate Tom Petty tribute band, going to be at the Mercury Ballroom on August 7th. I've got that key word that will get you in to win those tickets. That's coming up at 7:40 right here on 102.3 The Rose.

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And today's the day we could be delivering roses to your office to brighten up your day. Get signed up now. 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

0: Are you ready for some petty? Because I am ready to give you the key word that could win you a way in to see Southern Accents, the ultimate Tom Petty tribute band. Going to be at Mercury Ballroom. 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
2: Checking traffic on the Rose.
3: Already hitting their brakes if you're traveling on the southbound side of the 2nd Street Bridge. That is jam-packed heading into downtown. It's also pretty slow on the eastbound side of the Sherman Minton Bridge, but no slowdowns or delays to tell you about if you're traveling on the Lincoln or the Kennedy Bridges. Now, we do have an accident to tell you about on 7th Street right by Berry Boulevard, so that definitely will slow you down just a bit, so just watch out for that. I'm Sue Aller with 502 Traffic.
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2: Louisville weather from the Wave Storm Tracking Team.
7: We'll see a mix of sun and clouds today with highs in the 80s to near 90 degrees. For tomorrow, sunny, lower humidity with highs in the low to mid 80s. Keep things pretty pleasant through your Friday before we add in some rain chances for the upcoming weekend. From the Wave News Storm Tracking Team, I'm meteorologist Tawana Andrew.
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1: Good morning. This is Shannon Cogan with Wave News. Governor Beshear is calling on Senator Mitch McConnell to prove his capacity to serve or resign. He said that in a letter sent to his office and the Senate Majority Leader. The demand from the governor follows the release of a new photo of Senator McConnell with his wife and a new statement saying he continues to recover and can't yet return to work in Congress. McConnell's office also confirmed he will not attend this Saturday's Fancy Farm picnic. Governor Beshear said in his letter, "It has been 43 days since news of your hospitalization. During that time, you have cast zero votes, engaged in no official activities, and aside from two photos and corresponding statements, have made no effort to communicate with your Kentucky constituents or the nation." The governor goes on to demand McConnell directly and verbally address the people of Kentucky. If McConnell will not provide such proof, Governor Beshear says he will ask Senate Majority Leader John Thune to investigate McConnell's condition and begin the process of expelling him from the Senate. Happening today, former Governor Matt Bevin is scheduled to be in court for the legal battle involving his adopted son, Jonah. Earlier this month, the court upheld an arrest order issued after Judge Angela Johnson found him in contempt for failing to turn over financial documents. This all stems from Bevin's divorce case with Glenna Bevin and their son, Jonah Bevin, who's arguing he is entitled to child support. Bevin now has to come to the hearing in person that will be in Jefferson Circuit Court at 9 this morning. Greater Clark County Schools District goes back to school on Thursday. The superintendent says more than 730 full-time teachers are ready to welcome back the district's 10,400 students. A big change this year includes a new cell phone ban for the entire school day. And Colonel Harlan Sanders' collection of personal artifacts will be auctioned off starting today. The personal collection was preserved by the Settle family after they purchased both Blackwood Hall and the Claudia Sanders Dinner House in Shelbyville in 1974. Some of the items include handwritten recipes, letters from U.S. presidents, and his signature bow tie. The auction is from 4 to 6 today. Go to ClaudiaSandersAuction.com for more information. I'm Shannon Cogan with Wave News. Make it a great Tuesday.
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Walking on sunshine and feeling good, because that's what we do. It's Amy Nick on 102.3 The Rose. What do you say we keep it going with One Republic? Here's Counting Stars. Hey.

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4: Louisville weather from the Wave Storm Tracking Team.
5: We'll see a mix of sun and clouds across the region for today with highs in the 80s to near 90 degrees. Behind a cold front sweeping through this evening, we will see temperatures falling down into the 60s and clearing skies. That means for tomorrow, things looking gorgeous with plenty of sunshine, highs in the low to mid 80s, and lower humidity. From the Wave News Storm Tracking Team, I'm meteorologist Tawana Andrew.
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Now, parents, do you remember that one stuffed animal or that favorite blankie your child had growing up? They could not sleep without it. 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I have a story for you. I think you'll relate to. 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Guaranteed to make you smile. I'll share it with you coming up on 102.3 The Rose.

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0: Now, if you're a parent, you know exactly what I'm talking about. Every kid has that stuffed animal, the one that goes everywhere, the one they can't sleep without. And if it goes missing, mom and dad are on a mission searching high and low. Maybe even have to call the search and rescue team. Well, a five-year-old boy accidentally left behind his favorite pink stuffed donkey while on vacation with his family. Now, instead of tossing it in the lost and found, when the employees found this little pink stuffed donkey, they decided to have a little fun. They took the donkey on adventures behind the scenes, snapping pictures, donkey working around the building, and they shared them online to try and help find the family. See, that's why I love social media. Well, the little donkey became such a hit, the employees even gave him a name, Churro the Burro. As luck would have it, the family did reunite with the donkey. And they love the nickname so much, they decided to keep it, because the boy had just always called him Donkey. But now his new name is officially Churro the Burro. Don't you just love stories like this? Just reminds us there are still some really good people in the world.
1: 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We're 102.3 The Rose, making the workday feel better and brighter, song after song, day after day.
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3: Already hitting the brakes if you're traveling on the southbound side of the 2nd Street Bridge. That is jam-packed heading into downtown. It's also pretty slow on the eastbound side of the Sherman-Minton Bridge, but no slowdowns or delays to tell you about if you're traveling on the Lincoln or the Kennedy Bridges. Now, we do have an accident to tell you about on 7th Street right by Berry Boulevard, so that definitely will slow you down just a bit, so just watch out for that. I'm Sue Aller with 502 Traffic.
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2: Louisville weather from the Wave Storm Tracking Team.
10: We'll see a mix of sun and clouds for today with highs in the 80s to near 90 degrees and a small rain chance in the forecast. But tonight, clearing skies as temperatures fall down into the 60s for your lows tomorrow. Plenty of sunshine, lower humidity, and highs in the low to mid 80s. From the Wave News Storm Tracking Team, I'm meteorologist Tawana Andrew.
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1: Good morning. This is Shannon Kogan with Wave News. Governor Beshear is calling on Senator Mitch McConnell to prove his capacity to serve or resign. He said that in a letter sent to his office and the Senate Majority Leader. The demand from the governor follows the release of a new photo of Senator McConnell with his wife and a new statement saying he continues to recover and can't yet return to work in Congress. McConnell's office also confirmed he will not attend this Saturday's Fancy Farm picnic. Governor Beshear said in his letter, "It has been 43 days since news of your hospitalization. During that time, you have cast zero votes, engaged in no official activities, and aside from two photos and corresponding statements, have made no effort to communicate with your Kentucky constituents or the nation." The governor goes on to demand McConnell directly and verbally address the people of Kentucky. If McConnell will not provide such proof, Governor Beshear says he will ask Senate Majority Leader John Thune to investigate McConnell's condition and begin the process of expelling him from the Senate. Happening today, former Governor Matt Bevin is scheduled to be in court for the legal battle involving his adopted son, Jonah. Earlier this month, a court upheld an arrest order issued after Judge Angela Johnson found him in contempt for failing to turn over financial documents. This all stems from Bevin's divorce case with Glenna Bevin and their son, Jonah Bevin, who's arguing he is entitled to child support. Bevin now has to come to the hearing in person that will be in Jefferson Circuit Court at 9 this morning. Greater Clark County Schools District goes back to school on Thursday. The superintendent says more than 730 full-time teachers are ready to welcome back the district's 10,400 students. A big change this year includes a new cell phone ban for the entire

0: entire school day. And Colonel Harlan Sanders' collection of personal artifacts will be auctioned off starting today. The personal collection was preserved by the Settle family after they purchased both Blackwood Hall and the Claudia Sanders Dinner House in Shelbyville in 1974. Some of the items include handwritten recipes, letters from U.S. presidents, and his signature bow tie. The auction is from 4 to 6 today. Go to ClaudiaSandersAuction.com for more information. I'm Shannon Cogan with Wave News. 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
2: Okay, Rosie, it's about that time. Are you ready to welcome our rosebuds to the workday? Now that was a big yes with your ears perked up, tail a wagging, like, let's do this thing. Oh, I agree, honey. That is 100% made it through a Monday energy. I like it. All rough, no tough, as we welcome you to your workday in Rosie's Rough House on 102.3 The Rose.

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4: Louisville weather from the Wave Storm Tracking Team.
5: We'll see a mix of sun and clouds today with highs in the 80s to near 90 degrees. For tomorrow, sunny, lower humidity with highs in the low to mid 80s. Keep things pretty pleasant through your Friday before we add in some rain chances for the upcoming weekend. From the Wave News Storm Tracking Team, I'm meteorologist Tawana Andrew.
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Speaking of crazy, I saw this sign and literally laughed out loud. 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You might too. It says, I'm going to let God fix it because if I fix it, I'm going to jail. Who needed to hear that today? No, I did. Sometimes the best thing we can do is just walk away and let God.

I love your responses to that sign. I'm going to let God fix it, because if I try to fix it, I'm going to jail. Tammy's listening this morning, and she texted and said, "Amen, Amy. Orange is not our color. Sometimes the best thing you can do is walk away." That's right, Tammy. Sometimes it's so hard to walk away. And we also heard from Julie. She said, "Made me think of the quote, 'I'll take responsibility when I'm wrong, but I won't apologize for standing up for myself.'" Love it, Julie. You know, it's funny how one little sign can mean something completely different to different people. Some of us need the reminder to let it go, and some of us need a reminder to stand.

0: Now, what a girl wants is to say, thank you for listening and spending your morning with me. It's Amy Nick, and that's going to do it for me here on this Grata Tuesday. But I want to remind you, make sure you keep listening because we got your At Work perk coming up. Michelle Hart has a chance for you to win tickets to see Andy Grammer at Iroquois Amphitheater. That will be around 11:10. So don't go anywhere. You listen at work, you win at work here on 102.3 The Rose. And I will see you back here bright-eyed and bushy-tailed tomorrow morning at 6 a.m. Bye, y'all.
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2: Checking traffic on The Rose.
3: Looks like we got a stall on 64 West. It's on the exit ramp to get onto the Waterston Expressway, so that will slow you down. And then the westbound side of the Waterston Expressway, very slow as you approach 65. You also have a slow ride on the southbound side over the 2nd Street Bridge and exiting onto Main Street. Then watch out for two crashes on the outer loop. The first one at Minor Lane, and then the second one at Grade Lane. Both those crashes will cause a little bit of a slowdown. I'm Sue Aller with 502 Traffic.
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2: We'll see a mix of sun and clouds across the region for today with highs in the 80s to near 90 degrees. Behind a cold front sweeping through this evening, we will see temperatures falling down into the 60s and clearing skies. That means for tomorrow, things looking gorgeous with plenty of sunshine, highs in the low to mid 80s, and lower humidity. From the Wave News Storm Tracking Team, I'm meteorologist Tawana Andrew.
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Nope. Did I win $600 like my friend Angie? No, I did not. But I came home up $6, so I consider that a win. It's 102.3 The Rose. I'm Michelle Hart. 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

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It really is that easy on 102.3 The Rose. 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
1: If you have not been to a single concert yet this summer, well, we got to change that. Andy Grammer is coming to Iroquois Amphitheater. 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

I'll be honest, Running Down a Dream is still on my workout playlist. It's 102.3 The Rose. I'm Michelle Hart. And if you love Tom Petty, there's a great tribute act called Southern Accents coming to the Mercury Ballroom. And Amy Nick's going to have your chance to win tickets tomorrow on the way to work at 7:40.

0: 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It's time to talk for tickets, where your voice could get you into something huge.
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The box came with 32 K-cups, which I estimate will last me until sometime next week. It's 102.3 The Rose. I'm Michelle Hart. I love pumpkin spice everything, and I already found the K-cups at the Kroger in St. Matthews. Also, a couple different varieties of pumpkin spice creamer are already out. When are we getting the real thing at Starbucks? We're going to try to ballpark this for you. Coming up in three songs.

I mean, I'm not mad that the K-Cups and the creamer are out at Kroger already. It's 102.3 The Rose, but when are we getting the official pumpkin spice latte? If the timeline is similar to last year, Dunkin' did theirs August 20th, Starbucks did theirs August 26th.

0: Hey, it's Kelly Kay, 102.3 The Rose. 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Carpools, deadlines, dinner plans, practices. 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I'll hang out with you the whole way. 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

I only speed on the freeway because everyone gets really close to me and I'm scared of everyone. It's 102.3 The Rose. I'm Michelle Hart. They just released a really interesting study on speeding and found that Americans, if we collectively all drove the speed limit, would save 6.7 million gallons of gas a year. What was even more interesting is they said driving the speed limit or even just a little bit under it only adds 54 seconds to our commute every day. I don't know if I believe that one.

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I'm Michelle Hart. 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

you're perfectly fine sitting on the couch watching a documentary together, but wouldn't it be nice to like throw on something cute and go out for date night? It's 102.3 The Rose. I'm Michelle Hart, and your next date night is planned. How about seeing Southern Accents, an amazing Tom Petty tribute band coming to Mercury Ballroom? Amy Nick's got those tickets for you tomorrow morning at 7:40. Go together.

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10: from the Wave Storm Tracking Team.
11: Mostly cloudy, hazy, and still very humid outside, but not as much action on the radar. So a relatively quiet day, just feels very sticky outside with a high temperature in the upper 80s. The heat index will easily get into the 90s, though, because the moisture is still around. That moisture does reduce tonight. In fact, as we head into your Wednesday, more pleasant air is on the way with highs in the lower 80s. The Wave Storm Tracking Team, I'm Brian Good.
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If you're a Harry Potter fan, they announced late last week that they're bringing back all 8 films for a 1 week run in theaters. Again, all celebrating the 25th anniversary. And the first one, Sorcerer's Stone, going to have 12 minutes of additional footage, which should be fun. 102.3therose.com.

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0: 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Alex Warren, living his best life, played a sold-out show at Madison Square Garden and then emailed Ed Sheeran, who's also on tour, and said, hey, can we swing by and see your San Diego show? And Ed, like, gave him 2 hours notice and said, yes, there's one condition, though. You've got to sing your song Ordinary with me. And he did. The video is amazing. 1023therose.com.
1: They say the holy water's watered down, and this town's lost its faith. 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Oh my, my, oh my, my love, I take one look at you, you're taking me out.

0: Hey, it's Amy Nick, your morning chick on 102.3 The Rose. While you're juggling those kids, coffee, your calendars, and everything else, we are right along with you. We'll have a little fun, listen to some feel-good songs, and at 9, my dog Rosie officially roughs in the workday with Rosie's Roughhouse. A little wag, a little whoop, and a whole lot of fun to ease you into the morning. So take a breath, turn up the music, and let's make the day feel better together on 102.3 The Rose.
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2: You're going to find officials on the scene of a couple of earlier problems. One is on the eastbound side of the Snyder Freeway right at US 31. Left lane is blocked off through there, causing all sorts of delays on both sides of the Snyder through Fern Creek. So give yourself about 10, maybe even 15 extra minutes to work your way through that. Got an accident on Height Avenue and Brownsboro Road. Injuries reported with that one. Give yourself about 5 minutes. I'm Andy Bass with 502 Traffic.
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That would literally sell out theaters. People would go bonkers. You know you got the footage. I'm just going to wait. She's probably going to change her mind. She probably will.

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7: Checking traffic on the Rose.
8: You're going to find an accident on the Shawnee Expressway northbound right at Dumman's Mill Road. That has got some delays, but more delays on the approach to 64 with heavy rush hour delays. Three separate accidents on the Waterside Expressway eastbound, one at Breckenridge Road, the other one at US 31, and then the other one right on the approach to 64. Those three accidents are causing some heavy slowdowns, and you got normal rush hour delays on the other side. I'm Andy Bass with 502 Traffic.
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2: You're going to find an accident on the Shawnee Expressway northbound right at Dumman's Mill Road. That has got some delays, but more delays on the approach to 64 with heavy rush hour delays. Three separate accidents on the Waterside Expressway eastbound, one at Breckenridge Road, the other one at US 31, and then the other one right on the approach to 64. Those three accidents are causing some heavy slowdowns, and you got normal rush hour delays on the other side. I'm Andy Bass with 502 Traffic.
1: Louisville weather from the Wave Storm Tracking Team.
3: I know. It's still quite humid outside, but hang in there. We do have another boundary that'll move in to clear out all this nasty humidity to allow for a much more comfortable feel for tomorrow and even on Thursday. So if you have the day off or even a couple of days off or heading your way, you're in good luck. This afternoon, humid though, highs in the upper 80s. And the Wave Storm Tracking Team, I'm Brian Good.
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WXMA Louisville, the new 102.3 The Rose. Tuesday night underway. Welcome. If you're a newcomer to this show, I'm so glad you found us. We are here to talk to you, to listen to you, to spend time with you, and to get to know you just a little bit better. So come on in and make yourself at home.

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1: Hi.
0: I understand you have a lot to celebrate today.
1: Yes, I do. I just married the most wonderful man.
0: Just married the most wonderful man when?
1: At 5:30 this afternoon.
0: Oh, my word. So this is your honeymoon.
1: Yes.
0: Are you calling me on a cell phone?
1: Yes, I am.
0: Are you guys on the way to someplace romantic together?
1: Well, we're kind of having an after reception and then we're going somewhere romantic.
0: Oh, cut the after reception short and go have fun. What's your husband's name?
1: Phil.
0: So Phil and Joni got married today.
1: Yes.
0: Why do
1: you? We've listened to you the whole time we've been dating.
0: Why did you decide to spend your life with Phil?
1: Because he is just so wonderful. He's so good with the boys. I have four boys, and he's got five kids, and one of his sons is living with us. We have three teenage sons in the house right now.
0: Let me find a song for you newlyweds.
1: Okay, thank you, Delilah.

0: Eyes of Faith makes stunningly good-looking eyeglasses. I should know, they're the only glasses I wear. The Eyes of Faith team, Jim and Amy and others, have put a plan together to provide you with an eye exam as well as providing one to someone else less fortunate living in Ghana. That's where Eyes of Faith Vision does such great work. One example, a 7-year-old boy was recently given new, much-needed eyeglasses. It's the first time ever this little boy could see the words on the chalkboard and in a book. When you become a member of Eyes of Faith Vision Plan, you not only get reimbursed for your annual eye exam from any licensed eye care professional, but you also provide a life-changing eye exam at the Eyes of Hope Vision Center in Ghana. 99% of the time, it's the first eye exam ever for that individual. 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Tonight's Delilah's Dilemma is from Mary, who says, "Dear Delilah, I recently got married. And on my wedding night, I found out that my husband was talking to other women. It's not the first time either. Call me stupid for staying with the guy who I thought would change, but sadly does not seem to be changing. I'm tired of always being the one putting out the effort. I've tried communicating with him, but it feels like everything I say goes in one ear and out the other. I guess I married him having the hope that he would change. But I guess I'm seeing I was wrong. Is it really worth staying? Please help me," from Mary. Mary, I will have my Mama Delilah words for you coming up next. 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
1: 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While you're juggling those kids, coffee, your calendars, and everything else, we are right along with you. 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A little wag, a little whoop, and a whole lot of fun to ease you into the morning. 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

0: do.
1: Tonight's Delilah's Dilemma is from a woman named Mary who discovered on her wedding night that her husband was not being faithful. I don't know if he was not being faithful completely or just in his intentions of flirting with other women. But your note doesn't say whether that's the case or not, Mary. But what it does say is that you are not married to somebody who cherishes you. You married somebody who makes you feel less than, who does not cherish you, who does not honor you, who does not respect you, or he wouldn't be flirting with other women. So, yes, you did not make a wise choice marrying somebody thinking he would change. I made the same mistake more than once, honey. So, you say, is it really worth staying anymore? You don't tell me any reasons why you would stay. All you're telling me is that you're married to somebody who on your wedding night disrespected you, and every time you try to share your heart with him, shuts you down and doesn't care. So if you want to stay in a very one-sided marriage, you're going to be very miserable. If he isn't willing to fight for you, to cherish you, to love you, to honor you, to protect that beautiful heart of yours, then it's not really a marriage at all. So you're going to have to figure out what your definition of marriage is, because this is not a marriage. What you're describing might be a piece of paper, but that's not a marriage.

0: keeping you company on a Tuesday night. We call it Talk About It Tuesday night. And many, many years ago, when my late son Zach was a kid, we had to have tacos on Tuesday nights. Zach was diagnosed on the autistic spectrum when he was just 18 months old. And one of his unique personality traits is that once he decided something was tradition, it had to always, always be that way. Once he decided we were going to have tacos on Talk About It Tuesday, it always, always had to happen. And so it did in some form or another. Sometimes it was chicken tacos. Sometimes it was beef tacos. Sometimes it was enchiladas or nachos with taco sauce. He didn't care so long as there was that flavoring, that seasoning that he loved, and sour cream. He was a happy young man. And we've carried on the tradition, even though he left us and went to a better kitchen in heaven. I still do tacos with the kids on Talk About It Tuesday. And now we're going to talk about whatever you want to talk about. So come on in and make yourself at home. 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
0: If your heart needs a soft place to land, put it right here. I'll share gentle words, thoughtful advice, and music that feels like a warm embrace. Settle in with me tonight here on 102.3 The Rose.

0: I'm glad you've called us. So what can I do to make your night a little more enjoyable?
1: Well, I'd like to dedicate a song to a very special lady that I met about a year ago. And we have kind of a unique situation. My job keeps me away from home a lot. I'm a pilot, so it's kind of...
0: I get it.
1: And her name is Marion. The support she gives me and the love is just really incredible. Never really met anybody like her. So, like I said, we're apart quite a bit, but when we get home or when I get back, it's just a very, very special relationship. I feel very blessed.
0: Mm-hmm. In other words, you're going out of your mind missing her right now.
1: Pretty much, yeah.
0: Yeah, pretty much. And you're trying to be cool because you don't want to come on too strong.
1: Right, yes. Yeah, you pretty much got that one on there.
0: Yep, so you got to be cool. You got to play it cool. You don't want to let her know that you really feel like you're 16 again and you really have a wicked crush on her and you can't wait to see her again, huh?
1: Pretty much the story.
0: Mm-hmm. And then you go to sleep thinking about her and you wake up thinking about her and pretty much all day she crosses your mind.
1: Pretty much, yeah.
0: All right, I'll play a good song for you. You have a great summer and get home soon to that woman.
1: Well, thanks for your time.

0: Cause I gotta have faith.
1: WXMA Louisville, the new 102.3 The Rose. It's time for you to relax and unwind. You had a long day today and you got a long day ahead tomorrow. You still got a few more things to do before you can call it a night. But I invite you to turn the lights down low, turn the music up just a tad, and we're going to turn the romance up for you tonight.

0: hi, this is Delilah. I hear you've got a big day coming up in a few weeks.
1: I do. I'm marrying the most wonderful girl in the world.
0: What's her name?
1: Her name's Hannah.
0: You sound young. How old are you?
1: I am. I'm 22.
0: How old is Hannah?
1: She's 22 as well.
0: Oh, you kids are so young.
1: I know. We're very excited, though.
0: This is the one, the only, forever.
1: It is.
0: All right. Let me try to play that for you. Have a beautiful wedding.
1: All right. Thank you.
0: Bye-bye.

So what's going on in your world? Is there peace in your heart? Is there peace in your relationships? I talked to a lady the other night who's been married 30 years, and she is heartsick because her husband, her partner, the man she loves and had children with, is being deceitful. He has become involved in addictive behavior, and he is being so deceitful. And every time he moves his lips, it seems like they're lying. And she was asking me how to make him stop being deceitful. Honey, if there were a magic incantation, a wand you could wave, some way you could make somebody else be honest, trust me, I would have figured it out long ago. But that is not how life works. God gives us free will. And your husband has free will. And with that free will, he is free to make good choices or bad choices. And you have the free will to decide if you are going to continue to tolerate those lies and dishonesty and deceit or not. But there is help. If you are involved with somebody who is addicted, be it to drugs or alcohol or pornography or gambling, there is help. You can find a support group that will help you to navigate these crazy waters. I promise you that. I will be here if you are going through a stressful time or a joyous time, whatever it is you're going through. I'll be here.

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0: Hi, Maria. How are you this evening?
1: Oh, going through a lot right now, stressed out. I was married for 11 years, and about 2.5 years ago, I came home from work, and my husband just moved out. And he just leaves. And then suddenly, he blocked his number. He would call me private, but no explanation. And, you know, and it's so hurtful, you know, and I don't know what to do, if I should just move on or just let go and just move on with the rest of my life.
0: Why would you hang on to somebody who clearly isn't interested in being in a committed relationship? What is there to hang on to? Is he supporting you financially?
1: No.
0: Is he supporting you emotionally? Does he meet your emotional needs?
1: No.
0: Is he supporting you physically? Does he meet your physical needs?
1: No.
0: Is he supporting you spiritually?
1: No.
0: So, according to you, he is not in your life even as a friend, and certainly not as a husband. There is nothing to hang on to. According to you, there's nothing to hang on to because he is not there for you in any way, shape, or form.
1: I don't know what I'm waiting for.
0: Sweetheart, you deserve to be loved completely and totally and fiercely. And you should not settle for less.
1: No, no. I can't seem to move on. I just... holding on to something that is not even there.
0: You deserve to be loved unconditionally. Okay?
1: Okay.
0: All right. Let me play a song for you.
1: Thank you so much.

0: One of the sweetest things about doing this show is I get to talk to people who I've talked to 20 years ago, 15 years ago, because I've been doing the show for a very long time. And it's always so sweet when someone calls and says, you know, we're young, but we're in love. And then 10 years later, they call back and say, we're so excited. We have two kids. And then 10 years after that, they call back and they said, everybody said we wouldn't last a few years. And here we are celebrating our 20 year anniversary. So if you are planning a wedding, you know, in your spirit, in your heart, in your soul, that you are meant to be with this person. I hope you have a beautiful, blessed wedding. And if you're not feeling that, run the other direction. Don't do what I did and go through with it anyway. 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

I got a letter from a young military bride who says, I listen to you every night. When my husband was away for military training, your words got me through. This last week, my husband has been in the hospital for a heart condition. It has been one stressful day after another. I'm trying to stay so strong for my love and be his rock. I haven't left his side, and I want him to know I never will. Please play a song to get us through this hard time. From Alexandria Brown, who is only 21 years old. You are so young, sweetheart, and I will pray for you, for your husband, that his heart would be strong and healed, and that you would have a wonderful life together.

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0: 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Here we try to offer up hope and beautiful love songs to touch your heart.